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My big city came into trouble. There was no money on that bank account.

no more dogging, fooling around with you. 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Yes, I'll love you until the day I die. No more dogging, fooling around with you. 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Oh, yeah.

0: 8 utgivelser på bluestein.no for sommeren 2026. Det fortsatt litt sommer her. Miss Emily, The Medicine, Gypsy Soul Records, Dave Keller, La Brea, Taste, Tone Records, The Blues Project, Live 2025, featuring Roy Blumenfield, Globe Records, Greg Narch, Just a Little More Time, Independent Records, Lil Red and the Roosters, with Bobby Floyd, Why Don't You Do Right, Lil Red Records, Jamiah Rogers and the Dirty Church, Chicago Cowboy, Delmark Records. Denne karen skulle nok egentlig vært over på Alligator, men siden Alligator slutter så holder han seg på Delmark. Tedeschi Trucks Band, Forward, Swamp Family Music, GE Long Band, Ain't No Rain, 40 Watt Music, Beyond 1969, Back to Time, Independent Records, Russ Green, City Soul, Overton Music, hans debut fra 2018, munnspiller, Yank Rachel, Tapping That Thing, 1929-1941, Jazzman Records, John McDonald, Mark Maxwell, Blues and Beyond, eget selskap, Professor Blues I alfabetisk orden.
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0: Thank you very much. Thank you. We have. We got one more number now. This is gonna be our new single. It's by Elvis Rush. It's called Double Trouble.
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You got me singing, even though the news is bad. You got me singing, the only song I ever had. You got me singing, ever since the river died. You got me thinking of the places we could hide. You got me singing, even though the world is gone. 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